0: She slayed that dress the other night at the Met Gala, where everybody, you know, dresses up and looks ridiculous. She actually looked really nice. Sabrina Carpenter and Espresso. Stay here. One Republic is on the way.
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13: Heartland Weather.
14: Partly cloudy with areas of frost tonight. We'll see low temperatures in the low 30s. We'll then be under a mostly cloudy sky for the day on Sunday. Some sprinkles and flurries will be possible with highs in the upper 40s. Winds could gust up to 20 miles per hour out of the northwest. And mostly sunny Monday with highs in the upper 50s. For Weather Watch 12, I'm meteorologist Devin Biggs on Mix 96.
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0: Drop Dead, Don't Mind If I Don't. That's Olivia Rodrigo. Don't Go Far, No Doubt, on the way in just a couple. A song that was originally hit in the 80s for a group called Talk Talk.
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9: Heartland Weather. Partly cloudy with areas of frost tonight. We'll see low temperatures in the low 30s. We'll then be under a mostly cloudy sky for the day on Sunday. Some sprinkles and flurries will be possible with highs in the upper 40s. Winds could gust up to 20 miles per hour out of the northwest. And mostly sunny Monday with highs in the upper 50s. For Weather Watch 12, I'm meteorologist Devin Biggs on Mix 96.
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0: 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A payphone. 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
15: Heartland Weather.
16: Partly cloudy with areas of frost tonight. We'll see low temperatures in the low 30s. We'll then be under a mostly cloudy sky for the day on Sunday. Some sprinkles and flurries will be possible with highs in the upper 40s. Winds could gust up to 20 miles per hour at the northwest. And mostly sunny Monday with highs in the upper 50s. For Weather Watch 12, I'm meteorologist Devin Biggs on Mix 96.
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0: That's a song that is definitely not aimed at me. I know because I still look like 10 miles of bad road. When did you get hot? From Sabrina Carpenter. David Guetta, Teddy Swims, Tones and I. Just a couple minutes off. Keep it here.
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7: Heartland Weather. Partly cloudy with areas of frost tonight. We'll see low temperatures in the low 30s. We'll then be under a mostly cloudy sky for the day on Sunday. Some sprinkles and flurries will be possible with highs in the upper 40s. Winds could gust up to 20 miles per hour out of the northwest. And mostly sunny Monday with highs in the upper 50s. For Weather Watch 12, I'm meteorologist Devin Biggs on Mix 96.
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0: The Romantic continuing to pay dividends for Bruno Mars, his first solo studio album in 10 years, and his Risk It All from Bruno. Stay here, Harry Styles, just a couple minutes off, and a throwback from Neon Trees.
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5: Heartland weather.
6: Partly cloudy with areas of frost tonight. We'll see low temperatures in the low 30s. We'll then be under a mostly cloudy sky for the day on Sunday. Some sprinkles and flurries will be possible with highs in the upper 40s. Winds could gust up at 20 miles per hour out of the northwest. And mostly sunny Monday with highs in the upper 50s. For Weather Watch 12, I'm meteorologist Devin Biggs on Mix 96.
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0: A country star by trade with a song that has become a massive crossover success. It's really clicking with people of all musical stripes. Choosin' Texas from Ella Langley. Fountains of Wayne, the guys who did the theme song for TV's Crank Yankers back in the day, with their signature song in the minutes to come.
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8: Heartland Weather.
9: Partly cloudy with areas of frost tonight. We'll see low temperatures in the low 30s. We'll then be under a mostly cloudy sky for the day on Sunday. Some sprinkles and flurries will be possible with highs in the upper 40s. Winds could gust up to 20 miles per hour out of the northwest. And mostly sunny Monday with highs in the upper 50s. For Weather Watch 12, I'm meteorologist Devin Biggs on Mix 96.
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8: Heartland Weather. Partly cloudy with areas of frost tonight. We'll see low temperatures in the low 30s. We'll then be under a mostly cloudy sky for the day on Sunday. Some sprinkles and flurries will be possible with highs in the upper 40s. Winds could gust up to 20 miles per hour out of the northwest. And mostly sunny Monday with highs in the upper 50s. For Weather Watch 12, I'm meteorologist Devin Biggs on Mix 96.
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7: Heartland Weather. Partly cloudy with areas of frost tonight. We'll see low temperatures in the low 30s. We'll then be under a mostly cloudy sky for the day on Sunday. Some sprinkles and flurries will be possible with highs in the upper 40s. Winds could gust up to 20 miles per hour out of the northwest. And mostly sunny Monday with highs in the upper 50s. For Weather Watch 12, I'm meteorologist Devin Biggs on Mix 96.
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0: in the beginning. 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
6: Heartland Weather. Partly cloudy with areas of frost tonight. We'll see low temperatures in the low 30s. We'll then be under a mostly cloudy sky for the day on Sunday. Some sprinkles and flurries will be possible with highs in the upper 40s. Winds could gust up to 20 miles per hour out of the northwest. And mostly sunny Monday with highs in the upper 50s. For Weather Watch 12, I'm meteorologist Devin Biggs on Mix 96.
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0: Olivia Dean, so easy to fall in love. Hey, it's Marconi. My surgeon thought I was in my mid-30s and said that I was fit, trim, and looked amazing. So should I give them my number before or after they cut me open like a fish?
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6: Heartland Weather. Partly cloudy with areas of frost tonight. We'll see low temperatures in the low 30s. We'll then be under a mostly cloudy sky for the day on Sunday. Some sprinkles and flurries will be possible with highs in the upper 40s. Winds could gust up at 20 miles per hour out of the northwest. And mostly sunny Monday with highs in the upper 50s. For Weather Watch 12, I'm your oldest Devin Biggs on Mix 96.

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0: partly cloudy with areas of frost tonight. We'll see low temperatures in the low 30s. We'll then be under a mostly cloudy sky for the day on Sunday. Some sprinkles and flurries will be possible with highs in the upper 40s. Winds could gust up to 20 miles per hour out of the northwest. And mostly sunny Monday with highs in the upper 50s. For Weather Watch 12, I'm your oldest Devin Biggs on Mix 96.
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0: Lady Gaga with Bruno Mars, Die With a Smile. 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Whenever you feel like the world is falling apart, take a deep breath and remember, you're right.
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6: Heartland Weather. Partly cloudy with areas of frost tonight. We'll see low temperatures in the low 30s. We'll then be under a mostly cloudy sky for the day on

0: Sunday. Some sprinkles and flurries will be possible with highs in the upper 40s. Winds could gust up to 20 miles per hour out of the northwest. And mostly sunny Monday with highs in the upper 50s. For Weather Watch 12, I'm meteorologist Devin Biggs on Mix 96.
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6: Heartland Weather. Partly cloudy with areas of frost tonight. We'll see low temperatures in the low 30s. We'll then be under a mostly cloudy sky for the day on Sunday. Some sprinkles and flurries will be possible with highs in the upper 40s. Winds could gust up to 20 miles per hour out of the northwest. And mostly sunny Monday with highs in the upper 50s. For Weather Watch 12, I'm Darrell Stephen Biggs on Mix 96.
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1: Heartland weather. Partly cloudy with areas of frost tonight. We'll see low temperatures in the low 30s. We'll then be under a mostly cloudy sky for the day on Sunday. Some sprinkles and flurries will be possible with highs in the upper 40s. Winds could gust up to 20 miles per hour at the northwest. And mostly sunny Monday with highs in the upper 50s. For Weather Watch 12, I'm meteorologist Devin Biggs on Mix 96.
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0: Ray, where is my husband? Hey, it's Marconi. Career fairs are such a disappointment to fair enthusiasts, you know? Fair is misleading, right? I mean, they should be called Jobathons.
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11: Partly cloudy with areas of frost tonight. We'll see low temperatures in the low 30s. We'll then be under a mostly cloudy sky for the day on Sunday. Some sprinkles and flurries will be possible with highs in the upper 40s. Winds could gust up to 20 miles per hour out of the northwest. And mostly sunny Monday with highs in the upper 50s. For Weather Watch 12, I'm your oldest Devin Biggs on Mix 96.

0: One Republic, need your love. Hey, it's Marconi. If my surgeon said that I looked like I was in my mid-30s and said that I was trim and fit and looked amazing, should I give her my number before or after she cuts me open like a fish?
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6: Heartland Weather.
7: Partly cloudy with areas of frost tonight. We'll see low temperatures in the low 30s. We'll then be under a mostly cloudy sky for the day on Sunday. Some sprinkles and flurries will be possible with highs in the upper 40s. Winds could gust up to 20 miles per hour out of the northwest. And mostly sunny Monday with highs in the upper 50s. For Weather Watch 12, I'm your oldest Devin Biggs on Mix 96.
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0: Ella Langley, Choose in Texas. Hey, it's Marconi. I'm at the age where anytime my mom asks if I remember so-and-so from high school, the news is never good.
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11: Heartland Weather. Partly cloudy with areas of frost tonight. We'll see low temperatures in the low 30s. We'll then be under a mostly cloudy sky for the day on Sunday. Some sprinkles and flurries will be possible with highs in the upper 40s. Winds could gust up to 20 miles per hour out of the northwest. And mostly sunny Monday with highs in the upper 50s. For Weather Watch 12, I'm meteorologist Devin Biggs on Mix 96.
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13: 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I see how I feel now that you're acting like that. 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
6: Heartland weather.
7: Partly cloudy with areas of frost tonight. We'll see low temperatures in the low 30s. We'll then be under a mostly cloudy sky for the day on Sunday. Some sprinkles and flurries will be possible with highs in the upper 40s. Winds could gust up to 20 miles per hour out of the northwest. And mostly sunny Monday with highs in the upper 50s. For Weather Watch 12, I'm your oldest Devin Biggs on Mix 96.
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12: Heartland Weather. Partly cloudy with areas of frost tonight. We'll see low temperatures in the low 30s. We'll then be under a mostly cloudy sky for the day on Sunday. Some sprinkles and flurries will be possible with highs in the upper 40s. Winds could gust up to 20 miles per hour out of the northwest. And mostly sunny Monday with highs in the upper 50s. For Weather Watch 12, I'm meteorologist Devin Biggs on Mix 96.
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6: Heartland Weather. Partly cloudy with areas of frost tonight. We'll see low temperatures in the low 30s. We'll then be under a mostly cloudy sky for the day on Sunday. Some sprinkles and flurries will be possible with highs in the upper 40s. Winds could gust up to 20 miles per hour out of the northwest. And mostly sunny Monday with highs in the upper 50s. For Weather Watch 12, I'm meteorologist Devin Biggs on Mix 96.
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10: Heartland Weather. Partly cloudy with areas of frost tonight. We'll see low temperatures in the low 30s. We'll then be under a mostly cloudy sky for the day on Sunday. Some sprinkles and flurries will be possible with highs in the upper 40s. Winds could gust up to 20 miles per hour out of the northwest. And mostly sunny Monday with highs in the upper 50s. For Weather Watch 12, I'm your oldest Devin Biggs on Mix 96.
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0: There's BTS. It's Steve Clark. Happy Mother's Day. I didn't forget. I've already mailed Mom's gift a few days ago, and I'm sure by now it's already lost. Coming up, music from Lifehouse.
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5: Heartland Weather. Partly cloudy with areas of frost tonight. We'll see low temperatures in the low 30s. We'll then be under a mostly cloudy sky for the day on Sunday. Some sprinkles and flurries will be possible with highs in the upper 40s. Winds could gust up to 20 miles per hour out of the northwest. And mostly sunny Monday with highs in the upper 50s. For Weather Watch 12, I'm meteorologist Devin Biggs on Mix 96.
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14: Heartland Weather. Partly cloudy today with a few showers.

0: early for north central Wisconsin, then winds picking up from the northwest, gusting near 25 miles per hour with highs in the mid to upper 50s. We will feel the effects of the cold front on Mother's Day as highs dip back into the low 50s. Winds will stay breezy from the northwest with partly cloudy skies. Lots of sunshine warms us back near 60 degrees to start off your work week on Monday. More cloud cover and scattered showers are expected Tuesday morning and afternoon as highs fall back into the low 50s. For Weather Watch 12, I'm meteorologist Chase Ropenack on Mix 96.
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0: There's Benson Boone. It's Steve Clark. So a Chicago Cubs pitcher is out for a while because he said he got injured while playing in the yard with his kids. I hope it wasn't lawn darts. 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
4: Heartland weather. We'll be under a mostly cloudy sky for this Mother's Day. A slight chance for sprinkles and flurries will be possible with highs in the upper 40s. Winds could gust up to 20 miles per hour out of the northwest. Mostly clear with frost and freeze conditions tonight. Low temperatures will fall into the upper 20s. And mostly sunny Monday with highs in the upper 50s. For Weather Watch 12, I'm your oldest Evan Biggs on Mix 96.
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4: Heartland Weather. We'll be under a mostly cloudy sky for this Mother's Day. A slight chance for sprinkles and flurries will be possible with highs in the upper 40s. Winds could gust up to 20 miles per hour out of the northwest. Mostly clear with frost and freeze conditions tonight. Low temperatures will fall into the upper 20s. And mostly sunny Monday with highs in the upper 50s. For Weather Watch 12, I'm meteorologist Devin Biggs on Mix 96.
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5: Heartland Weather. We'll be under a mostly cloudy sky for this Mother's Day. A slight chance for sprinkles and flurries will be possible with highs in the upper 40s. Winds could gust up to 20 miles per hour out of the northwest. Mostly clear with frost and freeze conditions tonight. Low temperatures will fall into the upper 20s. And mostly sunny Monday with highs in the upper 50s. For Weather Watch 12, I'm meteorologist Devin Biggs on Mix 96.
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5: Oh, you won't believe how many hits I have for you. All of them in one place right here with your music-loving friend Rick Dees, redheaded Ed Sheeran,

has shaved his head. We'll get into that. Congratulations, it looks like it's official. Zoe Kravitz and Harry Styles are engaged. So get ready for all the Dean Sleaze on that. Some amazing hits from last week. How will they do this week? Let's revisit last week's top five. At number five, it is Taylor Swift. Number four, Somber. Up at number three, Sabrina Carpenter. When do you get high? All of a sudden I could look you up and down all day. Still dancing at number two, Bruno Mars. Hey, Mr. DJ. Play a song of this pretty little lady. And the biggest hit last week, can she do it this week? Olivia Dean, So Easy to Fall in Love.

And they're saying, oh, Olivia. Olivia Dean had her first number one hit with Man I Need. Now this is hit number two at the top spot, the second of her career, So Easy to Fall in Love. This doesn't mean Olivia will stay at number one. Here's Taylor Swift moving up. How about Somber? We'll see what happens. Dee Sleaze coming up, and every week at Rick.com, R-I-C-K.com, I put three what we think could be future hits. We call it the Sure Shot. I ask for your help in choosing, and this week you've chosen this one. Good choice. Mr. Know-It-All. That's the name of it. New from Teddy Swims.

There he is, Mr. Know-It-All. Teddy Swims gets the sure shot. And Teddy was asked to perform at the Grammy Awards Hall of Fame this weekend. It's a huge tribute, so we'll be watching for Teddy Swims. Starting at number 40, going to number 1. It's Rick Dees right here. Taylor Swift, former number 1. You know it well. The Fate of Ophelia.

0: Oh, there's nothing colder than your shoulder. 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
1: Believe It or Don't.
0: Well, believe it or don't, AI, artificial intelligence, is generating about 75,000 new songs a day. And these artists sound real. They're not. 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Do you care? That's the question. If you hear a song and it just hits you in the right place, do you care whether it's a real person singing or not? That's the big question. And artists like Taylor Swift and Bruno Mars and Beyonce and Sabrina Carpenter saying, whoa, whoa, whoa, whoa, whoa, whoa, whoa, whoa.

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15: Heartland weather.
16: We'll be under a mostly cloudy sky for this Mother's Day. A slight chance for sprinkles and flurries will be possible with highs in the upper 40s. Winds could gust up to 20 miles per hour out of the northwest. Mostly clear with frost and freeze conditions tonight. Low temperatures will fall into the upper 20s. And mostly sunny Monday with highs in the upper 50s. For Weather Watch 12, I'm meteorologist Devin Biggs on Mix 96.
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0: Up to number 38 on the countdown, heading for number 1, Rick Dees and Alex Warren, Ordinary.
19: They say the holy water's watered down, and this town's lost its faith. Our colors will fade eventually, so if our time is running out, day after day, we'll make the mundane our masterpiece. Oh my, my, oh my, my love, I take one look at you, you're taking me out.

0: Well, you go, Alex Warren. Ordinary. Let's keep up the hits to number 37, AJR, The Brothers They Are, and The Big Goodbye.
1: Oh, well, here we go again. 525, really give me 30, make it 30, really give me

Hey, JR, Three Brothers with a huge sound on the countdown. Down one, number 37, The Big Goodbye. And hello to number 36, Leon Thomas.

0: Leon Thomas Mutt, this week taking a step down one, number 36. The same Leon Thomas who wrote SZA's song Snooze, big hit for SZA. He's also written hits for big names like Ariana Grande, Drake, Post Malone. Leon Thomas, the writer. And right now, Rick Dees offering you the Countdown Challenge. Very simply, take an incredible shopping spree on Amazon, compliments of us. Answer this question. When Miley Cyrus was just starting out, she did her first TV commercial. What was it for? A chicken pot pie? A Fender acoustic guitar? Or was it for sauna pants? Pot pie, acoustic guitar, sauna pants. Miley Cyrus, when she was just becoming Hannah Montana. Pot pie, guitar, sauna pants, let me know. Just click Rick, R-I-C-K.com. Coming up next, as we head for the biggest hit of the week, she just bought not just one, but several elite rugby teams. Who has this kind of money? Let's find out together, heading for number one.
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14: We'll be under a mostly cloudy sky for this Mother's Day. A slight chance for sprinkles and flurries will be possible with highs in the upper 40s. Winds could gust up to 20 miles per hour out of the northwest.

0: Mostly clear with frost and freeze conditions tonight. Low temperatures will fall into the upper 20s. And mostly sunny Monday with highs in the upper 50s. For Weather Watch 12, I'm meteorologist Devin Biggs on Mix 96.
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3: 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On the way to the biggest hit of the week. Number one.
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0: Meghan Trainor works it, still don't care. Down just a bit to number 34 for Meghan, and the same Meghan Trainor who is an investor in an elite rugby league. In fact, she has a bumper sticker that says, give blood, play rugby. So it's a rough sport. But Meghan Trainor has invested in a rugby league. Good luck, Meghan. Okay, and as we head for the biggest hit of the week, a tax audit for our number one countdown star. Not looking good. Get ready.
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2: weather. We'll be under a mostly cloudy sky for this Mother's Day. A slight chance for sprinkles and flurries will be possible, with highs in the upper 40s. Winds could gust up to 20 miles per hour out of the northwest. Mostly clear with frost and freeze conditions tonight. Low temperatures will fall into the upper 20s. And mostly sunny Monday with highs in the upper 50s. For Weather Watch 12, I'm meteorologist Devin Biggs on Mix 96.
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8: Oh, back into it, and look who has number 33. It's Max McNown. Better me for you. Love.

0: Can you feel it? We're perfect together. It's better me for you. Max McDown down one, number 33 on the countdown. Number 32, it's Corbin Bessin. And Chewy from the K-pop Supergirl group Twice. It's called Blink.
1: You see that girl? There's just something about her. I just

0: What? Oh, and moving up on It's Bleak, Corbin Bessin and Chewy. And we talked to Corbin. Corbin said this song was just meant to be.
1: So the story is, I wrote that song last October, I think. And it was one of those records that just kind of wrote itself. Like, it just, like, wanted to exist.
0: All right, so Corbin, that part is established. And for the melody, they found a sample that sounded like it was inspired by Nina Simone. And his producer said, let's load that in, see what happens. What does the keyboard do? I have not mentioned the letters AI, but the melody just kind of came out and it wrote itself, according to Corbin Bessin. Up to number 31, Rick Dees, here's David Guetta, teaming with Teddy Swims and Tones and I, Gone, Gone, Gone.

0: David Guetta, Teddy Swims, Tones and I, gone, down one, number 31 on the countdown. Tones and I, this is reported this week, being sued by the Australian Tax Office. $500,000 unpaid tax. Tones and I is saying, prove it. And if they can, we'll put it on
1: D's sleeve.
0: Nobody likes an audit, Tones and I included. How about this? Does music affect your personal physical workout? Yes. How much? You won't believe it. Coming up in the top 30 hits just seconds away.
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0: Up to number 30, it's Hillary Duff from Southern California. Roommates.

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And let's keep it up. Rick D's up to number 29, Tate McRae, tit for tat.

Alex Warren and Jelly Roll together, Bloodline. Just down one this week, number 28. Enric D's Nonstop, number 27. Pink Panthers, Stateside, featuring Zara Larson.

0: do you feel at Pink Panthers? Zara Larsson, stateside, holding on to a nice run up 4. Nice jump, number 27 for Pink Panthers and Zara. And how about this instant D sleaze? There's a teenage fan of Zara Larsson and Pink Panthers. Picked up his dad's phone, his mobile device, and DM'd Pink Panthers. Not romantically, just saying hello. Never expected to get anything back, and did. Pink Panthers said, thank you so much. Tell your friends. He was blown away. Okay, coming up.
1: She's a great actress. A little too good in the scene I had with her.
0: All right, now which Countdown star even had Meryl Streep intimidated? That's something else. Stand by.
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1: Weather. We'll be under a mostly cloudy sky for this Mother's Day. A slight chance for sprinkles and flurries will be possible with highs in the upper 40s. Winds could gust up to 20 miles per hour out of the northwest. Mostly clear with frost and freeze conditions tonight. Low temperatures will fall into the upper 20s. And mostly sunny Monday with highs in the upper 50s. For Weather Watch 12, I'm meteorologist Devin Biggs on Mix 96.
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1: And up at number 26, only one away from the top 25 right now, Rick Dees, Lady Gaga and Doechii at number 26. It's called Runway.

0: Runway.
1: You can't beat this combo. Lady Gaga and Doechii, 2 weeks number 26 with Runway. An Academy Award winner, Meryl Streep, said no to playing Miranda Presley again. And they said, well, now wait a minute, Meryl. We will double your salary from The Devil Wears Prada number one and make it worth your while. She said, double? What else? And we'll put Lady Gaga in there with you. She says,
2: I thought, well, why don't we get Gaga? Because she's so great. And I had her number.
1: All right, now what did she say?
2: She just said, yeah. I said, well, I haven't asked you what I'm going to ask you. She said, yeah, anything. What do you want?
1: But Meryl, she was on tour then, right?
2: She just came in, flew in just on the day, set up and did this numerous times. She did it differently every time. Elaborate costumes. She kept throwing out the dresses, saying, I don't like this.
1: You have a scene with Gaga.
2: She's a great actress. A little too good in the scene I had with her.
1: A nice compliment from a multiple Academy Award winner, Meryl Streep, for Lady Gaga. Here's something else. At the last minute, they added in Olivia Rodrigo into the soundtrack. It's a hit. At number 25, Drop Dead.

0: drop dead.
1: Olivia Rodrigo, living the life in Toluca Lake, California right now. Drop dead. Highest debut of the week for Olivia. And she hosted Saturday Night Live on NBC TV. Comedy sketches and all. Way to go, Olivia. How about this?
0: I love my bedroom. It's the best. The only problem is I'm in a zoo on the bug people planet.
1: It's a parody song in a glass-walled zoo exhibit. In fact, we have the link at rick.com. Check out Olivia Rodrigo. Think you're going to like it. And if you watch it, you'll notice they use AI to create all different types of effects for Olivia Rodrigo. Worth the watch. RICK.com. We're closing in on the biggest 20 hits of the week, and they are huge. Miley Cyrus has a message for you coming up.
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3: We'll be under a mostly cloudy sky for this Mother's Day. A slight chance for sprinkles and flurries will be possible with highs in the upper 40s. Winds could gust up to 20 miles per hour out of the northwest. Mostly clear with frost and freeze conditions tonight. Low temperatures will fall into the upper 20s. And mostly sunny Monday with highs in the upper 50s. For Weather Watch 12, I'm your oldest Devin Biggs on Mix 96.
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2: And up at number 24 on the countdown to number one, Miley Cyrus looks at the younger Miley. It's called Younger You.
3: Hey.

0: Daisy's Justin Bieber. 2 weeks, number 23 on the countdown. Justin Bieber is infatuated. He loves the game of golf. He says, I'm at a certain point in my game right now where I chop down with the irons I play. I hit one so hard into the ground the other day, a big chunk of turf came up, and I could have sworn I heard voices coming out of it. That's a deep divot for Justin Bieber. Rick Dees taking a whack at the biggest 20 hits of the week. They are just amazing. Just for you. Coming up.
1: Rick Dees. Ready? So 1, 2, 3.
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10: Heartland weather.
11: We'll be under a mostly cloudy sky for this Mother's Day. A slight chance for sprinkles and flurries will be possible with highs in the upper 40s. Winds could gust up to 20 miles per hour out of the northwest. Mostly clear with frost and freeze conditions tonight. Low temperatures will fall into the upper 20s. And mostly sunny Monday with highs in the upper 50s. For Weather Watch 12, I'm your oldest Evan Biggs on Mix 96.
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0: one and only.
1: On the way to the biggest hit of the week. Here we go.
0: Can't stop this.
1: Hey. We're heading to number one. Number one.
2: Yeah. The weekly top 40.
1: And only two hits away from the top 20 right now. Rigney's and Dominic Fike.

0: or about your soul, what he might do with it.
1: What a voice! He's Noah Kahan. The Great Divide for Noah, going up one, number 21 on the countdown. He was so burned out from touring, he said, you know, I'm going to take some time off. He said, I don't even know if I have another album in me. He then went into a hidden recording studio, a secret place called The Long Pond, and he fell in love with the writing process again. An album was created. In fact, this is the place where Taylor Swift does a lot of her recording. It's a hidden location in a farmhouse somewhere in America. The Long Pond, with big hits being made there right now. 19 hits away from number one. Get ready, and how about some D's Sleaze? All right, on D's Sleaze, you know, when you marry Selena Gomez, superstar Selena, you can bring her along to stuff like her

0: husband Bunny Blanco is doing. He wrote a book. It's called F Failure. You can fill in the blank there. F Failure shows how to turn failure into success. And he says, we'll bring you to a meet and greet. So you go online. I have a link at rick.com, R-I-C-K.com. 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This will be in New York City. So go for it. 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Right here in the middle of D's Sleaze. Let's go to the top 20. Next.
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0: All right, here we go. The top 20 hits. Rick D's and Ryan Tedder is back. Lead vocals with One Republic right here. The new one at number 20 right here called Need Your Love.

One Republic on the countdown. They're back and sounding fantastic. We talked to Ryan Tedder. He said, Need Your Love took about 20 minutes to write. And look at it now. Highest jumper this week, up 9. Number 20 already. And up to number 19. It was her first number one hit, Olivia Dean, Man.

Olivia Dean, Man I Need. And let's keep it nonstop up to number 18, Rick Dees with Mr. Electric Blue, flipping off of his piano. Is that a double flip? Is it Benson?

Look at you, Mr. Electric Blue. It's Benson Boone on the countdown. Benson has his own ice cream, his own very tight-fitting electric blue jumpsuits as he does a double flip off of his piano. On to number 17 and Bruno Mars, Risk It All.

0: heading up the countdown as he always does. Bruno Mars up two this week, number 17 with Risk It All. Remember, this is the same Bruno who was a superstar at age 15 and has never looked back. We'll get ready for the top 15 hits, and something is leaked out this week in the middle of
1: Ricky Leaks.
0: Redheaded Ed Sheeran has shaved his head. Red is not a bald head. I notice here in the photo, one of the most prolific songwriters in the world today. His music is incredible, Ed Sheeran. It's a close buzz cut and a little, just a hint of red fuzz. He's going to keep it that way, he says, for right now. But then he said, the reason I actually did it, I got shingles, which is very painful, as you may know. It took a month to recover. So he wanted a fresh start from his shingles, which is the chickenpox virus, by the way. And so Ed Sheeran shaved his head. It's close. It's red. It's Ed right here. Rick Dees on
1: Ricky Leaks.
0: The biggest hits of the week. Everyone Gets Bigger. Coming back in seconds.
1: Rick Dees.
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4: We'll be under a mostly cloudy sky for this Mother's Day. A slight chance for sprinkles and flurries will be possible, with highs in the upper 40s. Winds could gust up to 20 miles per hour out of the northwest. Mostly clear with frost and freeze conditions tonight. Low temperatures will fall into the upper 20s. And mostly sunny Monday with highs in the upper 50s. For Weather Watch 12, I'm meteorologist Devin Biggs on Mix 96.
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0: about you, Harry Styles? Big week for Harry. American Girls right here moving up 2 to number 15. And congratulations, it looks like it's official. Zoe Kravitz and Harry Styles are engaged. And she has a massive ring. If you'd like to see it, it's at rick.com, R-I-C-K.com. 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I think it looks more like 10. You can judge for yourself. It's at rick.com. Harry Styles and Zoe Kravitz. Rick D's amplifying every hit until we get to the biggest hit of the week. Top 10, close.
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2: We'll be under a mostly cloudy sky for this Mother's Day. A slight chance for sprinkles and flurries will be possible with highs in the upper 40s. Winds could gust up to 20 miles per hour out of the northwest. Mostly clear with frost and freeze conditions tonight. Low temperatures will fall into the upper 20s. And mostly sunny Monday with highs in the upper 50s. For Weather Watch 12, I'm your oldest Devin Biggs on Mix 96.
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0: I dream about you in my sleep. Tame Impala's Dracula. It's the remix with Johnny from Blackpink, moving up 2 to number 13 this week. Get ready. Taylor Allison Swift has an update for you. It's all about love, romance, and an expensive wedding. And something else has leaked out. How about
1: Ricky Leaks?
0: Quite a pleasant surprise for the Michael Jackson family. For the late Michael Jackson, his movie is a huge hit. And I was lucky enough to go to Neverland Ranch with Michael Jackson and two other people years and years ago. And Michael, you won't believe this, he hid from us in a jungle gym wearing a red t-shirt. And then behind an oak tree up in Ojai, California, he appears at Neverland Ranch. How do we get to the front gate? There are two gates. There's one, and then there's the Michael gate. So from the very entrance to the front gate, we were in Cinderella's carriage and two beef eaters with the horses. It's like a fantasy. Michael was really very, very thoughtful, showed me his bedroom, had some pizza. Michael said, I'm hungry, so they put one Wheatie on a plate and gave it to him. I said, one Wheatie, Mike? He said, yeah.
2: I have to eat.
0: Anyway, the Michael Jackson movie is a hit, and let's hear it from Michael.
3: Hooray!
0: Yeah, right here on
1: Ricky Leaks.
0: Biggest 10 hits, are you ready? There are only two hits away.
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2: Weather. We'll be under a mostly cloudy sky for this Mother's Day. A slight chance for sprinkles and flurries will be possible with highs in the upper 40s. Winds could gust up to 20 miles per hour out of the northwest. Mostly clear with frost and freeze conditions tonight. Low temperatures will fall into the upper 20s. And mostly sunny Monday with highs in the upper 50s. For Weather Watch 12, I'm meteorologist Devin Biggs on Mix 96.
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5: 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Ed Sheeran. Perfect. I found.

0: just wanna dive.
1: Oh, it's a climber. We knew it would. Swim. BTS back in the countdown, going up two this week, and the BTS tour hits Las Vegas this month. If BTS is listening, the residents of Las Vegas prefer Las Vegas, Nevada, not Nevada. Did you know that? If you say Nevada, they think you're a local resident, and you do have a bit of a residence there, BTS. So practice up two for BTS to number 11. This brings you to a special place on the countdown, the biggest 10 hits of the week. Huge. Coming up.
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1: All right, let's do the top 10 right here. Justin Bieber, number 10, Yukon.
10: Rick.

0: Oh, it's the same Justin Bieber who had Billie Eilish crawling on her knees going up to see him on stage in the Southern California desert just a few days ago. Yukon drifting just one, number 10 on the countdown. Enrique's up to number 9. Alex Warren has this fever dream.
1: How did you know I was open for the sound?

Oh, it's a great question. Where is my husband? Is he on a dating app? It's Ray. Just going down one, number 8 on the countdown this week, up to number 7, Sienna Spyro, Die on This Hill.

0: Well, you go, Sienna. She's up one this week, number 7 on the countdown. And by the way, her fan, Sam Smith, says the whole world is at that girl's feet. She's amazing. Check her out. And we do. Well, take the countdown challenge. In fact, it's here again. Very simple. Rick D's right here with an Amazon shopping spree. Tell me about our first look at Miley Cyrus on camera. It was a commercial, and she said it was fun to do. It was before she was even Hannah Montana. Was it for chicken pot pie? Was it for Fender guitars? Or was it for tight sauna pants?
1: I'm a bad girl.
0: Stop it. Okay. Fender guitar, pot pie, sauna pants, Miley Cyrus. Click Rick, R-I-C-K.com. Take the countdown challenge and let me take you to the top 5 hits. They're just this close.
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1: weather. We'll be under a mostly cloudy sky for this Mother's Day. A slight chance for sprinkles and flurries will be possible with highs in the upper 40s. Winds could gust up to 20 miles per hour out of the northwest. Mostly clear with frost and freeze conditions tonight. Low temperatures will fall into the upper 20s. And mostly sunny Monday with highs in the upper 50s. For Weather Watch 12, I'm meteorologist Devin Biggs on Mix 96.
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6: How about it? Louis Fonsi, Daddy Yankee, Justin Bieber, Despacito.

Sabrina Carpenter. When did you get so hot? Okay, Rick Dees and the biggest five hits of the week. Choose in Texas, it's Ella Langley.

Oh, don't you love the way she gets into it? Ella Langley on the countdown, Choose in Texas. Going up one from last week, finally making it to the top five for Ella. And at number four, Rick D's Nonstop, Taylor Swift again. One of her favorite actresses and the Academy Award winner. You know who it is, Taylor.

Elizabeth Taylor. Taylor Swift goes up one more this week, could be her next number one. And at number four, she gets good news this week. Her record contract will help other artists make millions. Now listen to me, Rick D's poring over Taylor's contract. It says,

0: in one of these clauses, all artists on her label also get more money when Taylor does well. So back in 2018, long time ago, she signed a deal for her Reputation album and saw that Sony earned a big profit from the Spotify deal. So in the negotiation, Taylor said, well, I get more money when you get more money, and so do the other artists on your label. Everybody said, are you kidding? She said, no. And since that time, she's amassed over $1.4 billion in personal net worth. Way to go, Taylor. Allison Swift. Biggest three hits of the week coming up. Is there a new number one? Let's find out.
1: Ladies, counting them down.
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10: Heartland weather. We'll be under a mostly cloudy sky for this Mother's Day. A slight chance for sprinkles and flurries will be possible with highs in the upper 40s. Winds could gust up to 20 miles per hour out of the northwest. Mostly clear with frost and freeze conditions tonight. Low temperatures will fall into the upper 20s. And mostly sunny Monday with highs in the upper 50s. For Weather Watch 12, I'm meteorologist Devin Biggs on Mix 96.
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0: Olivia Rodrigo, Vampire.

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Sometimes when I close my eyes, 6 months of torture. You sold to some forbidden paradise. I loved you truly. You gotta laugh at the

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By the way, he has a big fan in Taylor Swift. As he goes up one to number three on the countdown this week, Taylor Swift says, I love his confessional lyrics. He opens up his heart and soul, and I love it. And obviously, so many do. Somber up one this week. Rick Dees to the second biggest hit of the week. Former number one, now he steps down one. Bruno Mars at 5 feet, 5 inches tall. Puts on his shoes, he's 5'7". Look at him dance to number two. I just might.

is last week, and I Just Might could be the theme of his entire show. I Just Might do a backflip like Benson Boone. I Just Might wear high heels like Taylor Swift. I Just Might. It's the Bruno Mars theme. Okay, get ready. Number one coming up. Enrique D's asking, do you remember when Savage Love was number one? It's Jason Derulo and Josh 685.

0: Savage Love.
1: Oh, does that take you back? Savage Love. Only number one hit from Jason Derulo, Josh 685, but multi-million streams put them on the map. They're still selling out, so that's good news. Okay, great news for you. The biggest hit of the week. Number one. Who has it? Let's find out together in seconds.
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7: We'll be under a mostly cloudy sky for this Mother's Day. A slight chance for sprinkles and flurries will be possible with highs in the upper 40s. Winds could gust up to 20 miles per hour out of the northwest. Mostly clear with frost and freeze conditions tonight. Low temperatures will fall into the upper 20s. And mostly sunny Monday with highs in the upper 50s. For Weather Watch 12, I'm meteorologist Devin Biggs on Mix 96.
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12: And this is it. Number 1 on the countdown. Rick D's, you're just in time. How about this? Best album at the Brit Awards for The Art of Loving. She also won, if you may recall, the Best New Artist Grammy. It's a rare feat to have the Brit Award and the Grammy Award in the same year. 10 British artists have done it, including Dua Lipa, Adele, Sam Smith, Amy Winehouse. But she is now front and center out of the group because she has a number one hit. Amazing again for the second week at the top of the countdown. Olivia Dean, So Easy to Fall in Love.
13: I could be

0: Oh, she does it again. Olivia Dean, 2 weeks at number one. So easy to fall in love. Her second number one hit, her Brit Award, her Grammy Award. And of course, she says, my favorite artist to watch right now is Bruno Mars. Are you listening, Bruno? Way to go, O, as her friends call her. Well, how about this? Every hit in one place, all the way to number one every week. 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Nobody has that. Rick D's Hit Music. And of course, I assume you already have the iHeart Music app. It's a great one. God bless you for being here. It's just so much fun. Every week, D's Here to Please, taking you all the way to number one.
1: Number one.
2: 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To the biggest hit of the week. 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
3: Heartland Weather.
4: We'll be under a mostly cloudy sky for this Mother's Day. A slight chance for sprinkles and flurries will be possible with highs in the upper 40s. Winds could gust up to 20 miles per hour out of the northwest. Mostly clear with frost and freeze conditions tonight. Low temperatures will fall into the upper 20s. And mostly sunny Monday with highs in the upper 50s. For Weather Watch 12, I'm your oldest Devin Biggs on Mix 96.
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0: Music from Somber. That is Back to Friends. How many songs does Somber have out right now? Yeah, I mean, you've heard he's got a brand new one that just dropped. Also, Homewrecker is on all over the place. That is Somber right there. Jerry Dixon, Inside Your Weekend. Stay right there.
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10: Heartland weather. We'll be under a mostly cloudy sky for this Mother's Day. A slight chance for sprinkles and flurries will be possible with highs in the upper 40s. Winds could gust up to 20 miles per hour out of the northwest. Mostly clear with frost and freeze conditions tonight. Low temperatures will fall into the upper 20s. And mostly sunny Monday with highs in the upper 50s. For Weather Watch 12, I'm meteorologist Devin Biggs on Mix 96.
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4: 7. We'll be under a mostly cloudy sky for this Mother's Day. A slight chance for sprinkles and flurries will be possible with highs in the upper 40s. Winds could gust up to 20 miles per hour out of the northwest. Mostly clear with frost and freeze conditions tonight. Low temperatures will fall into the upper 20s. And mostly sunny Monday with highs in the upper 50s. For Weather Watch 12, I'm your oldest Devin Biggs on Mix 96.
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5: Heartland Weather. We'll be under a mostly cloudy sky for this Mother's Day. A slight chance for sprinkles and flurries will be possible with highs in the upper 40s. Winds could gust up to 20 miles per hour out of the northwest. Mostly clear with frost and freeze conditions tonight. Low temperatures will fall into the upper 20s. And mostly sunny Monday with highs in the upper 50s. For Weather Watch 12, I'm your oldest Devin Biggs on Mix 96.
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1: 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Randy, I'm with you on Mother's Day. They're saying $284 is the average amount people are spending on mom this year. Flowers alone have gone up like 20%, I think they said. I don't know. I love the handmade gifts. You know, the bracelets and the necklaces and things like that that you can wear year after year. 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
3: Heartland weather. We'll be under a mostly cloudy sky for this Mother's Day. A slight chance for sprinkles and flurries will be possible, with highs in the upper 40s. Winds could gust up to 20 miles per hour out of the northwest. Mostly clear with frost and freeze conditions tonight. Low temperatures will fall into the upper 20s. And mostly sunny Monday with highs in the upper 50s. For Weather Watch 12, I'm your oldest, Devin Biggs, on Mix 96.
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5: Heartland weather.
6: We'll be under a mostly cloudy sky for this Mother's Day. A slight chance for sprinkles and flurries will be possible with highs in the upper 40s. Winds could gust up to 20 miles per hour out of the northwest. Mostly clear with frost and freeze conditions tonight. Low temperatures will fall into the upper 20s. And mostly sunny Monday with highs in the upper 50s. For Weather Watch 12, I'm Darrell Stephen Biggs on Mix 96.
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0: Rob Thomas and Throw Me, Randy in with you. Have you noticed all the hype now for the World Cup? Even on a lot of products at the store. Just announced as the headliner, Katy Perry. So look forward to seeing a lot with the World Cup coming up. We got Katy Perry next, along with Ed Sheeran and Bruno.
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2: weather. High pressure settles in tonight with mostly clear skies and calm winds. Lows fall back below average into the low 20s. Widespread sunshine will help us bounce right back into the upper 50s by tomorrow afternoon with winds staying light. A warm front will begin to arrive late tomorrow night, providing a chance for light showers towards Tuesday morning. Winds pick up again Tuesday, gusting to 25 miles per hour from the southeast. Expect a few showers and thunderstorms during the afternoon as highs warm into the mid 60s. For Weather Watch 12, I'm meteorologist Chase Ropenack on Mix 96.
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0: 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Love this combo. 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New dance anthem album. I bet that one's going to be fun. Can't wait for that. Hey, stay close. Alex Warren coming up.
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4: Heartland Weather. High pressure settles in tonight with mostly clear skies and calm winds. Lows fall back below average into the low 20s. Widespread sunshine will help us bounce right back into the upper 50s by tomorrow afternoon with winds staying light. A warm front will begin to arrive late tomorrow night, providing a chance for light showers towards Tuesday morning. Winds pick up again Tuesday, gusting to 25 miles per hour from the southeast. Expect a few showers and thunderstorms during the afternoon as highs warm into the mid-60s. For Weather Watch 12, I'm meteorologist Chase Ropenack on Mix 96.
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5: They say the holy water's watered down, and this town's lost its faith. Our colors will fade eventually, so if our time is running out, day after day, we'll make the mundane a masterpiece. Oh my, my, oh my, my love. I take one look at you, you're taking me out.

0: That is Dracula, Randy. And do you ever sit and just watch TMZ and listen to everything they have to say about the celebs? Just report a date night with Taylor Swift and Travis, sporting the very trendy black slip dress right now. Check it out if you missed it. Stick around. Taylor's coming up.
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1: Weather. High pressure settles in tonight with mostly clear skies and calm winds. Lows fall back below average into the low 20s. Widespread sunshine will help us bounce right back into the upper 50s by tomorrow afternoon with winds staying light. A warm front will begin to arrive late tomorrow night, providing a chance for light showers towards Tuesday morning. Winds pick up again Tuesday, gusting to 25 miles per hour from the southeast. Expect a few showers and thunderstorms during the afternoon as highs warm into the mid-60s. For WeatherWatch 12, I'm meteorologist Chase Ropenack on Mix 96.
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0: Miley, Younger You. Love that song. Check out the video as well. It is so super touching if you were a big fan and watched a lot of her shows from back in the day. And May 22nd's the day. Talked about it earlier. She's getting a star on the Hollywood Walk of Fame. Stay close, Lady Gaga and Bruno Mars.
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9: Heartland weather. High pressure settles in tonight with mostly clear skies and calm winds. Lows fall back below average into the low 20s. Widespread sunshine will help us bounce right back into the upper 50s by tomorrow afternoon with winds staying light. A warm front will begin to arrive late tomorrow night, providing a chance for light showers towards Tuesday morning. Winds pick up again Tuesday, gusting to 25 miles per hour from the southeast. Expect a few showers and thunderstorms during the afternoon as highs warm into the mid-60s. For WeatherWatch 12, I'm meteorologist Chase Ropenack on Mix 96.
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0: And a beginning with Randy. And so did you see SNL last night? Noah Kahan was the musical guest. Matt Damon was on as well. Just got to love Noah Kahan these days. The documentary is out. We've got him coming up here in a few minutes after Alex Warren and Green Day.
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9: High pressure settles in tonight with mostly clear skies and calm winds. Lows fall back below average into the low 20s. Widespread sunshine will help us bounce right back into the upper 50s by tomorrow afternoon with winds staying light. A warm front will begin to arrive late tomorrow night, providing a chance for light showers towards Tuesday morning. Winds pick up again Tuesday, gusting to 25 miles per hour from the southeast. Expect a few showers and thunderstorms during the afternoon as highs warm into the mid 60s. For Weather Watch 12, I'm meteorologist Chase Ropenack on Mix 96.
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3: Heartland Weather. High pressure settles in tonight with mostly clear skies and calm winds. Lows fall back below average into the low 20s. Widespread sunshine will help us bounce right back into the upper 50s by tomorrow afternoon with winds staying light. A warm front will begin to arrive late tomorrow night, providing a chance for light showers towards Tuesday morning. Winds pick up again Tuesday, gusting to 25 miles per hour from the southeast. Expect a few showers and thunderstorms during the afternoon as highs warm into the mid-60s. For Weather Watch 12, I'm meteorologist Chase Ropenack on Mix 96.
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3: Woo! Let's go.
4: Oh, you won't believe how many hits I have for you. All of them in one place right here with your music-loving friend Rick D's. Redheaded Ed Sheeran has shaved his head. We'll get into that. Congratulations, it looks like it's official. Zoe Kravitz and Harry Styles are engaged. So get ready for all the D's sleaze on that. Some amazing hits from last week. How will they do this week? Let's revisit last week's top five. At number five, it is Taylor Swift. Number four, Somber.

Up at number three, Sabrina Carpenter. When do you get high? All of a sudden I cook you up and out all day. Hey. Still dancing at number two, Bruno Mars. Hey, Mr. DJ. Play a song of this pretty little lady. And the biggest hit last week, can she do it this week? Olivia Dean, So Easy to Fall in Love. I could

And they're saying, oh, Olivia. Olivia Dean had her first number one hit with Man I Need. Now this is hit number two at the top spot. The second of her career, So Easy to Fall in Love. This doesn't mean Olivia will stay at number one. Here's Taylor Swift moving up. How about Somber? We'll see what happens. Dee Sleaze coming up. And every week at Rick.com, R-I-C-K.com, I put three what we think could be future hits. We call it the Sure Shot. I ask for your help in choosing. And this week you've chosen this one. Good choice. Mr. Know-It-All. That's the name of it. New from Teddy Swims.

There he is, Mr. Know-It-All, Teddy Swims, gets the sure shot. And Teddy was asked to perform at the Grammy Awards Hall of Fame this weekend. It's a huge tribute, so we'll be watching for Teddy Swims. Starting at number 40, going to number 1. It's Rick Dees right here, Taylor Swift, former number 1, you know it well, The Fate of Ophelia.

And what is the fate of Ophelia? Taylor Allison Swift knows. And nonstop to number 39, Benson Boone, Mystical Magical. There's nothing.

0: Oh, there's nothing colder than your shoulder. Benson Boone's mystical, magical, and something leaked out. I couldn't believe this. We put it in the category of
1: Believe It or Don't.
0: Well, believe it or don't, AI, artificial intelligence, is generating about 75,000 new songs a day. And these artists sound real. They're not. They're fake. Or they're artificial intelligence. Do you care? That's the question. If you hear a song and it just hits you in the right place, do you care whether it's a real person singing or not? That's the big question. And artists like Taylor Swift and Bruno Mars and Beyonce and Sabrina Carpenter saying, whoa, whoa, whoa, whoa, whoa, whoa, whoa. We'll see what happens. But 75,000 new AI songs a day caught me off guard. And we put it in the category of
1: Believe It or Don't.
0: Every hit gets bigger, heading for the biggest hit of the week.
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12: Heartland weather. High pressure settles in tonight with mostly clear skies and calm winds. Lows fall back below average into the low 20s. Widespread sunshine will help us bounce right back into the upper 50s by tomorrow afternoon with winds staying light. A warm front will begin to arrive late tomorrow night, providing a chance for light showers towards Tuesday morning. Winds pick up again Tuesday, gusting to 25 miles per hour from the southeast. Expect a few showers and thunderstorms during the afternoon as highs warm into the mid-60s. For Weather Watch 12, I'm meteorologist Chase Ropenack on Mix 96.
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15: 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Ordinary.
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0: Well, you go, Alex Warren. Ordinary. Let's keep up the hits to number 37, AJR, The Brothers They Are, and The Big Goodbye.
1: Oh, well, here we go again. 525, will you give me 30, make it 30, will you give me 30, will you give me 35, make it 40, will you give me 40, will you

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1: AJR, Three Brothers with a huge sound on the countdown. Down one, number 37, The Big Goodbye. And hello to number 36, Leon Thomas.

Leon Thomas Mutt, this week taking a step down one, number 36. The same Leon Thomas who wrote SZA's song Snooze, big hit for SZA. He's also written hits for big names like Ariana Grande, Drake, Post Malone. Leon Thomas, the writer. And right now, Rick Dees offering you the Countdown Challenge. Very simply, take an incredible shopping spree on Amazon, compliments of us. Answer this question. When Miley Cyrus was just starting out, she did her first TV commercial. What was it for? A chicken pot pie? A Fender acoustic guitar?

0: What was it for? Sauna pants. Pot pie, acoustic guitar, sauna pants. Miley Cyrus, when she was just becoming Hannah Montana. Pot pie, guitar, sauna pants, let me know. Just click Rick, R-I-C-K.com. Coming up next, as we head for the biggest hit of the week, she just bought not just one, but several elite rugby teams. Who has this kind of money? Let's find out together, heading for number one.
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14: Heartland weather.
15: High pressure settles in tonight with mostly clear skies and calm winds. Lows fall back below average into the low 20s. Widespread sunshine will help us bounce right back into the upper 50s by tomorrow afternoon with winds staying light. A warm front will begin to arrive late tomorrow night, providing a chance for light showers towards Tuesday morning. Winds pick up again Tuesday, gusting near 25 miles per hour from the southeast. Expect a few showers and thunderstorms during the afternoon as highs warm into the mid-60s. For WeatherWatch 12, I'm meteorologist Chase Ropenack on Mix 96.
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0: If you love hit music, you found your place. Hey. On the way to the biggest hit of the week. Number one.
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0: Up at number 35 on the countdown, he's Harry Styles, looking good with Aperture.

0: Megan Trainor works it. Still don't care. Down just a bit to number 34 for Megan, and the same Megan Trainor who is an investor in an elite rugby league. In fact, she has a bumper sticker that says, give blood, play rugby. So it's a rough sport, but Megan Trainor has invested in a rugby league. Good luck, Megan. Okay, and as we head for the biggest hit of the week, a tax audit for a number one Countdown star. Not looking good. Get ready.
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0: What?
1: Oh, and moving up on It's Bleak, Corbin Bessin and Chewy. And we talked to Corbin. Corbin said this song was just meant to be.
2: So the story is, I wrote that song last October, I think. And it was one of those records that just kind of wrote itself. Like, it just, like, wanted to exist.
1: All right, so Corbin, that part is established. And for the melody, they found a sample that sounded like it was inspired by Nina Simone. And his producer said, let's load that in, see what happens. What does the keyboard do? I have not mentioned the letters AI, but the melody just kind of came out and it wrote itself, according to Corbin Bessin. Up to number 31, Rick Dees, here's David Guetta, teaming with Teddy Swims and Tones and I, Gone, Gone, Gone. We were

0: David Guetta, Teddy Swims, Tones and I, gone, down one, number 31 on the countdown. Tones and I, this is reported this week, being sued by the Australian Tax Office. $500,000 unpaid tax. Tones and I is saying, prove it. And if they can, we'll put it on
1: D's sleeve.
0: Nobody likes an audit, Tones and I included. How about this? Does music affect your personal physical workout? Yes. How much? You won't believe it. Coming up, and the top 30 hits just seconds away.
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